0: As sete.
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0: Melhores.
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0: Jovem Pan.
2: Number 7.
0: Olivia Jen.
3: 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Nice to each other. Wrong for each other. Right for each other.
2: Number 6.
0: Lola Young.
4: Cause I'm too messy.
0: BTS.
5: Baby, I just swim. Wanna fall in love your skin. Swim.
2: Number 4.
0: Sabrina Carpenter.
6: Michelle, why you always come running on me?
2: Number 3.
0: Madonna.
7: Everybody get up and
0: Ella Langley.
8: She's from Texas, I can tell by the way he's two-stepping round the room.
2: Number 1.
0: Taylor Swift.
9: All that time I sat alone in my tower. You were just haunting your powers. Now I can see it all.
0: As sete melhores. 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

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Give you one more night to get this. We've had a million, million nights just like this.

0: 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Don't stop. Music.
1: Hi, I'm Olivia Dean. Come be the man I need.
0: Music. Hey, this is Taylor Swift.